0: Радіо Джаз. Бути собою.
1: So while the evening's still young, the Sinatra Symphonette and I will whip ourselves up to a concert pitch with a tune that's handy in this very cold, cold weather. Put on your gloves.

summertime, just like today. We laughed the happy afternoon away.

0: editor suggested, challenged him to do something.
1: The march has made it. Louis XVI design.
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deep is the ocean? How high is the sky? How many times a day do I think of you?

But you will really start around playing a glamour woman. There as a killer castle looking quite like ghosts. And then you looked around and blew away to find your day with your spirits. Long ago, there was a legend about a spirit who would someday come. Oh, look at these cats. You see, they probably had some. So they welcome all with peace and love and everything just plenty up until the tables are under.

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You came along and everything started to hum. Still, it's a real good bet. Best is yet to come.

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What for? I got no lock on the door, that's no way to be. They can